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What's up?

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I feel good. 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